0: Europe 2, Pop Radio.
1: 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M'appelle comment? Hey Martinez, you ready girl?
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2: 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I'm gonna hit this city.
3: Let's
2: before
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